0: good evening. Welcome. Who's this?
1: Hi, Delilah. This is Bill.
0: Hi, Bill. What can I do for you?
1: Today is my wife and I's 11th anniversary.
0: Happy anniversary. Happy anniversary. Happy anniversary. Happy anniversary.
1: Thank you. Thank you very much.
0: What's her name?
1: Her name is Carolyn. A little more than 11 years ago, I was living in a city with a university, and I wasn't going to school, but my wife was at that time, and I met her because I was calling her apartment to get a blind date with her roommate.
0: Really?
1: And I got her instead. And I talked to her on the phone for about an hour.
0: Oh, don't you wish you could just bottle that feeling the first 5 or 6 months of a relationship and sell it or tap into that energy 10 or 20 years down the road?
1: I wish I could give a portion of it to the people that I see having problems.
0: You've kept that love alive, that
1: Absolutely.
0: Passion alive.
1: Absolutely. We've been married 11 years, like I said, and we have 6 beautiful children.
0: Oh, my gosh. I guess you kept the passion alive.
1: Yeah.
0: Yeah, that passion is doing fine, Bill.
1: Yeah.
0: Let me find a song for you.
1: Okay, I appreciate it.
0: You have a good night.

0: Eyes of Faith makes stunningly good-looking eyeglasses. 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It's the first time ever this little boy could see the words on the chalkboard and in a book. 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Tonight's Delilah's Dilemma is from somebody who just really doesn't get it. She writes, "My name is Deidre and I'm having a really hard time right now. I'm 29 and have been with my fiance, F-I-A-N-C-E with a little tilde thing over it, fiance for 5 years now. I'm engaged, although he's made it clear that he never wants to walk down any aisle." So you're not really a fiance. You are somebody that is pretending that someday you'll be his wife, but he's made it clear that that's not the case. "I love him so much, but I'm convinced I'm wasting my time. Then why are you writing to me? He's an alcoholic and has almost died from drinking, and I've been the one to take him to the hospital just in time, watching him barely cling to life, spending 19 days in ICU on a respirator. And yet he won't get help. He won't stop drinking. I don't want to give up on him, but I know he's already given up on himself. To add to this dilemma, he has a 6-year-old little girl who's autistic. She is the light of my world, and we are inseparable when she's here. I make a huge difference in her life, so walking away from him is walking away from her as well. I don't want to feel like the past 5 years have been a waste of my time, but today I'm at a loss. I don't know what to do. Thank you for listening. From Deidre." Deidre, because I'm a very nice, very sweet, very mellow talk show host at night on the radio, I won't say to you what I would say to you in my living room, okay? But I will say some pretty strong words coming up next. 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

Tonight's Delilah's Dilemma is from a girl named Deidre, 29 years old, been with a pathetic alcoholic for 5 years, who wasted a whole lot of money and resources in ICU, 19 days in ICU on a respirator, and then went out and started drinking again. Deidre, wake up, honey. This person isn't interested in blessing your life. This person isn't interested in living his life or saving his life. And he's sure as heck not interested in blessing his little girl's life. He is only interested in using people until he uses them up. If he wanted to change, he would be going to AA. He would be going to meetings. He would be getting healthy and strong and showing you by his actions that he is trustworthy. So why do you stay? Because you are as addicted to him as he is addicted to alcohol. That's the truth. Just like he needs to go to AA, you need to go to Al-Anon. You need to go and figure out why you are so codependent. Good luck.

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0: Hi there. Welcome to your Tuesday night. Is it Taco Tuesday in your house? Are we going to taco about it all night long? We're going to taco about who you love and why you love them and how you demonstrate that love in a tangible way. When you make a mistake, when you screw up, when you lose your temper, when you screech at your kids like I do all too often, do you acknowledge it quickly and openly? Do you learn from it? Do you say, I'm sorry? Are you able to move on? When somebody hurts you or wounds you, do you forgive them or do you hold a grudge forever? Let me tell you, it doesn't hurt them, it hurts you. Don't be a grudge holder. Do not hold on to grudges and past pains. It's only going to poison you. Something to think about. 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

0: If you ignore it, it'll go away. Well, when it comes to foot and ankle injuries, ignoring the pain is something you should not do. Dr. Greg with Central Minnesota Foot and Ankle is here to tell you the consequences of ignoring the pain.
1: All types of sports have a potential for injury, whether from the trauma of contact with other players or from overuse or misuse of a body part. Hi, I'm Dr. Greg Rao with Central Minnesota Foot and Ankle. Everyone participating in sports, regardless of age, are at risk of these injuries, ranging from a simple foot or ankle sprain to a fracture. If these injuries are left untreated, they can lead to worsening arthritis, pain, or weakness in the future. If you're experiencing any heel, ankle, or foot pain related to a sports injury, rest assured that here at Central Minnesota Foot and Ankle, we have the appropriate modalities to help diagnose and treat your injuries to help you get back to your healthy, active lifestyle.
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0: Beth, hi. Thank you for calling The Delilah Show. What can I do for you?
1: I need a pick-me-up song tonight. I have a five-month-old daughter, and me and her father are not involved. And I met a guy when I was in my senior year of high school. I'm 19 now, but met a guy in my senior year of high school. He was a really great guy. When my daughter was about 2 months old, we reconnected and started talking again and have been spending a lot of time together, the three of us. And he today decided to up and nowhere, out of nowhere, break my heart and...

0: kind of leave me out in the cold.
1: Did he have any explanation for his exit stage right?
0: Nope. I texted him today, you know, to see how he was doing and see what was going on. And he said a couple of mean things, and that was that.
1: So did he say, it's over, I'm done? Did he say, I need space? Did he, what?
0: It was pretty much, this isn't what I want, lose my number, I don't want to talk anymore, and a conversation kind of thing. He just said, this is it, and wouldn't say anything more, tried to call him, and he wouldn't answer me, and so.
1: Okay, well, can I just put my two cents in?
0: Yes.
1: Lose his number, delete it from your phone and from your mind, because you do not deserve to be treated like that.
0: Exactly. In fact, I already have deleted his number. When he said that, I thought, okay, this is what you want. That's fine, because I've been hurt, and I have a daughter now, and I have to look out for her too. It's not just me anymore.
1: No, and I'm not. And what a blessing that you figured out what a jerk he is before you got in any further.
0: Yeah, definitely.

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0: let's start all over here, Anna. So I've been talking to your daughter who's going through a breakup, but I got to hear from you. Is this guy a good guy? Is he worthy of your daughter's love, or is he a slacker?
1: No, he's a slacker. He's not worthy of her love. She doesn't deserve him. She has a chance to be in a relationship that someone has a head on their shoulders. This guy is, he knows where he's going in his life.
0: So you're hoping that she gets over this creepy ex and gives the new guy a chance.
1: Just give him a chance. That's all that we ask, is that, you know, give the guy a chance. And I think that she's at a limbo right now. Like, she's kind of putting her life on hold, and it upsets me because, you know, he's not worth it.
0: Oh, yeah. No. We're not going to let that happen, Ma.
1: Well, I don't want that.
0: You and I are not going to let that happen.
1: She's on a standstill at this moment, and she wants this new guy. I think she's just more afraid of getting hurt this time around.
2: Delilah, I want to tell you something. I honestly think that talking to you was a blessing in disguise, and that this was a really, really good night for me.
0: I got to tell you, if you're going to be with somebody, you have to be with somebody who is as crazy about you as you are them.
2: It's really true, and I'll find that, and I know I will. And from this moment on, Delilah, I'm going to take your advice, and I will call you maybe 6 months from now, and something magical might happen, and you would definitely be the first person that I would think of if anything magical happens between this guy and I.
0: All right. Well, I know something magical is going to happen, and I don't even think it's going to take 6 months.
2: Aw, thank you, Delilah.
0: And give your mom a hug for me, because boy, does she love you.

0: yourself zoning out in front of the computer? Yawning and stretching and falling asleep? Or do you do what I do? Do you just go ahead and fall asleep at the computer? How embarrassing, especially if you're at the office. I hope you are having a good night tonight, that you get plenty of rest so you'll be refreshed for tomorrow. And if you need a vacation, take a few days off. 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

0: Mike. Thank you for calling. Welcome aboard. This is Delilah. What can I do for you?
1: Good evening. I have a very, very special lady in my life. She's my fiance, and we just got engaged, and she's so much a special lady to me. I've known this lady for over 25 years, and I have been such a knucklehead. It's taken me this long to finally get her to marry me, and I wanted to know if we could dedicate a song to her to show her how much I love her. I promised her every day I was going to show her a little something to tell her how much I love her.
0: 25 years.
1: Yes, ma'am.
0: Was this one of those you went your own way, you made mistakes, and you found each other again stories, or have you been hanging out for 25 years?
1: Well, it's been off and on, yes. Her mother was sick with Alzheimer's, and we kind of grew apart. And then I got married and got divorced, and it's really funny. She sent me an email about a year ago by mistake just to keep him in touch. And we've been together ever since. And she is really a very special woman to put up with me. I've been a knucklehead for these last 25 years. And to really put up with me, she's a very special woman.

0: 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Or maybe somebody stomped all over your heart and you want to call me and embarrass them on the air. I won't do that. Okay, maybe I will. 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
3: Yeah, pretty much every day. And now I work there.
2: That's wild. How does that even happen?
3: I saw they were hiring media consultants. Figured I'd try it. Turns out all those ads I used to hear, I get to help create them now.
2: So what do you actually do?
3: I work with local businesses. 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And it's not just selling ads. It's figuring out what actually gets someone to pay attention.
2: And you're already doing well?
3: Yeah, there's a base salary, but the big thing is the unlimited commission, which builds up pretty quickly if you're doing it right.
2: Okay, that's legit.
3: Plus benefits and an employee stock ownership plan. So I actually own part of the company now. It's kind of crazy that I'm making a living at something I've always enjoyed.
2: All right. Are they hiring more people like you?
3: Yep, and they'll actually teach you how to do it too.
2: Search Layton.media for more information.

0: Carrie.
1: Hi, Carrie. Mine's Delilah. What can I do for you tonight?
0: Well, I'd like to play a song for my boyfriend. He moved out 2 weeks ago and to be closer to his family, and he got a really great job. But I really miss him, and I want him to know that I'm thinking of him, and I love him very much.
1: So we're doing the long-distance thing now?
0: Yeah, we've done it before, and then he moved here, and, you know, he wanted to go back home near his family, and I didn't go with him just yet. It's complicated, but...
1: How old are you?
0: I just turned 30.
1: And is this the one you want forever in your life?
0: I'm pretty sure. You know, it was really hard to see him walk out that door, and it just hasn't been the same since he left.
1: So what's stopping you from packing your bags and following him?
0: I don't really know. I guess I just want a little more of a commitment to make such a drastic move.
1: Do you have children? Do you have
0: no
1: property? Are you a homeowner?
0: Yes, we own a house. I stayed in the house and he went up there and we're just kind of sitting on things to see what happens. But
1: okay, I got to figure this out though. Did he take the new job because it's a ton more money? Did he take the new job because it's a ton more opportunity? Or is he just
0: afraid
1: of commitment?
0: It was a raise in pay and it was a jump in position. It was a great job. I don't blame him. You know, and he wants me to go. He's asked me to go. I guess I'm just holding back.
1: Well, say, you know what? When I see something shiny on my left hand that indicates that you're in this forever.
0: Yeah, that would certainly make the move a little easier.
1: Yeah. And now that he's got this fancy schmancy new job with more money, what's the problem?
0: That's right.
1: Well, as somebody who rushed into marriage way too fast more than once, I'm glad you're taking your time and sorting things out.
0: Yeah, well, thank you.

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1: KCML St. Joseph St. Cloud.
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0: Hello, you've called the Delilah Show. Who is this?
1: Shannon.
0: Hi, Shannon. What can I do for you tonight?
1: Oh, I'd just like to dedicate a song to my fiance.
0: All right. What's your fiance's name? When are you getting married?
1: It's Adrian, and as soon as I can get him home, because he's in the military.
0: And where's he stationed?
1: It's classified because of what he does.
0: Ah, okay.
1: Yeah, he's special forces, so there's not a lot that can be divulged.
0: God bless him. My husband used to be Green Beret Special Forces, so God bless your husband and thank him for serving.
1: Oh, thank you. Yeah, he's the greatest. I mean, I always tell him he's always probably nervous that, you know, waiting for him. But I told him, I said, no matter what, I always wait for you. I'll always be here because, you know, I know he's my one true love. You know, and the connection is just unbelievable with him.
0: Let me play a song for you.
1: All right, thank you.

0: I was talking with a friend the other day, a young woman who is so stunningly beautiful, just a sweet young lady. And she was talking about how she never feels like she measures up, that she thinks her dad and his girlfriend are perfect or expect others to be perfect. And I had to laugh because I am so far from that mindset now. I remember being young and thinking I had to measure up to someone else's expectations. And I am so over that now. I seriously embarrass the heck out of my kids because I really could care less what other people think. It doesn't embarrass me in the least little bit to be in my dirty cowboy boots and to run to the grocery store after I've been grooming the horses or, you know, schlepping hay in the barn. And they look at me, my kids do, and roll their eyes like, oh, God, Mom, please tell me. Please tell me you're going to go in the house and change your boots and you're not going out in those old cowboy boots. And I'm like, no, I'm quite comfortable going to the store just like this. And they're like, well, I'm not going with you. Do you worry about what other people think about you? Do you worry that you don't measure up to someone's expectations? Stop worrying. You are wonderful just the way you are. We'll be back. 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

0: my name is Mary. How are you doing this evening?
1: Mary, I am wonderful. What can I do for you?
0: My husband and I's anniversary next month. We'll be married 31 years.
1: Tell me about your husband. Tell me why, how you've managed to stay together for over 3 decades.
0: Well, his name is Randy. He's a truck driver, and we get along pretty good. We bicker every now and then. We have 2 girls. One's getting ready to turn 21. She just moved out last month. And then my other one is 31.
1: So who's the first to say, I'm sorry?
0: Well, usually me.
1: So that tells me that Randy can be a tiny tad bit, small amount stubborn sometimes.
0: Yeah, and he's spoiled too. I give him a snack every day to take with him to work, and call him every now and then to make sure he's doing okay on the road. He's home every night.
1: He just drives locally?
0: He does what's called a dedicated route, so he delivers to Walmart and Sam Club.
1: But if he's home every night, that's rare for somebody who's on the road.
0: I know. That's why he's doing a dedicated route, because he gets anywhere from 400 to 500 miles a day. And he still makes it home. Every now and then he gets stuck out on the road, but usually makes it home.
1: He does a dedicated route, and he's got a dedicated wife.
0: Yes, ma'am.
1: And now he's got a Delilah doing a dedicated song.
0: Yes, ma'am. I appreciate it. I love your show.
1: Thank you. I listen
0: to it all the time.
1: Well, I will try to keep you two close together, even when you're 400 or 500 miles apart. How's that?
0: That's fine. Thank you very much. You have a nice evening.

0: You know what? It's so easy to react rather than to think and actually respond with grace. I oftentimes react in anger. When I get frustrated, I just, you know, it's like a knee-jerk reaction. And even at this age, and even with all the mistakes I've made, I have not learned to shut my mouth and think things through. I have to make a mental note not to respond from that place of emotion or passion or lash out and say things we regret. It's a daily, sometimes hourly struggle for me. I sound so nice on the air, don't I? Trust me, I'm not that nice. Really, I'm not. And when I'm trying to get things accomplished or when I feel like somebody is trying to stand in my way, I'm really not I can be ugly. Ugly, ugly, ugly. And I know that about myself. So if you have the same problem, opening mouth and inserting foot, I understand. We'll help each other. How's that? The phone lines are open and you can always write to me through our Facebook page or our website if you'd like to communicate that way. I would love to hear from you tonight. 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
11: The next time you go to your daughter's softball game, do me a favor. Look at their jersey. Chances are the sponsor who made it possible is a local business. 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I tell you this as a reminder that we need to support them with our business whenever possible for them to continue supporting our community. So next time you're shopping, stop to think about how the dollars you spend could affect your

0: Hi, Lee. This is Delilah. What can I do for you?
1: A couple days ago, I could have lost someone very, very important to me because I didn't take the time to love her the way that she needed to be loved.
0: Who is this someone?
1: This is Cheryl.
0: Girlfriend, fiance, wife, what?
1: Girlfriend. Soon to be fiance.
0: So you and Cheryl have been dating for how long?
1: About a year and a half now.
0: And you were taking her for granted?
1: Yes, I was.
0: Why?
1: Because I was thinking like a man usually does.
0: Ooh, that's a sexist thing to say, especially from a man.
1: Yes, and I didn't take the time to love her the way that she needed to be loved.
0: See, if I said that, I'd lose my job. So you're admitting that maybe you were a little preoccupied with something else?
1: Yes, I was.
0: What was this something else?
1: Well, sex, of course.
0: Oh. Wow. That's brutally honest.
1: Yeah, and I wanted to tell her that I truly am sorry and that I need to take more time to love her like a woman really needs to be loved.
0: Which doesn't involve that until you're married.
1: True.
0: Ooh, very that's true. A hard truth to swallow, huh?
1: Yes, it is.
0: All right, so you need to get this relationship back on track.
1: Yes, I do. And I just want to let her know that I really am sorry and that I really do care about her.

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2: 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To find out what's going on in your world. To hear your stories. To find out who you love and why you love them. And what matters most.

0: Hi, welcome to the Delilah Show. Who is this?
1: Hi, this is Pam.
0: Hi, Pam. Welcome. This is Delilah. What can I do for you?
1: Oh, Delilah. I am so honored to be able to talk to you.
0: Wow. Well, thank you.
1: Oh, yes, I am. I absolutely love your show. For a long time, I have been trying to get through to your line. Certain situations, certain songs I just wanted to hear. And I just moved with a longtime friend, and we have become engaged. And he's wonderful. He's so wonderful. I can't, and I know that you just know when you know it. And I can't express in how many ways this man is wonderful. He's changed my life around, and my life had already changed around. So my what I saw in men before, which was not very good, was he was everything that I was looking for, but I wasn't even looking at the time. So does that make sense?
0: It makes perfect sense.
1: Just everything, it couldn't be better. So I just wanted to know if you could find a wonderful song for him.
0: I will do that for you, and I will wish you all the best in your future together. Well,

0: 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Tonight's Delilah's Dilemma is from somebody who just really doesn't get it. She writes, "My name is Deidre and I'm having a really hard time right now. I'm 29 and have been with my fiance, F-I-A-N-C-E with a little tilde thing over it, fiance for 5 years now. I'm engaged, although he's made it clear that he never wants to walk down any aisle." So you're not really a fiance. You are somebody that is pretending that someday you'll be his wife, but he's made it clear that that's not the case. "I love him so much, but I'm convinced I'm wasting my time. Then why are you writing to me? He's an alcoholic and has almost died from drinking, and I've been the one to take him to the hospital just in time, watching him barely cling to life, spending 19 days in ICU on a respirator. And yet he won't get help. He won't stop drinking. I don't want to give up on him, but I know he's already given up on himself. To add to this dilemma, he has a 6-year-old little girl who's autistic. She is the light of my world, and we are inseparable when she's here. I make a huge difference in her life, so walking away from him is walking away from her as well. I don't want to feel like the past 5 years have been a waste of my time, but today I'm at a loss. I don't know what to do. Thank you for listening. From Deidre." Deidre, because I'm a very nice, very sweet, very mellow talk show host at night on the radio, I won't say to you what I would say to you in my living room, okay? But I will say some pretty strong words coming up next. 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

Tonight's Delilah's Dilemma is from a girl named Deidre, 29 years old, been with a pathetic alcoholic for 5 years, who wasted a whole lot of money and resources in ICU, 19 days in ICU on a respirator, and then went out and started drinking again. Deidre, wake up, honey. This person isn't interested in blessing your life. This person isn't interested in living his life or saving his life. And he's sure as heck not interested in blessing his little girl's life. He is only interested in using people until he uses them up. If he wanted to change, he would be going to AA. He would be going to meetings. He would be getting healthy and strong and showing you by his actions that he is trustworthy. So why do you stay? Because you are as addicted to him as he is addicted to alcohol. That's the truth. Just like he needs to go to AA, you need to go to Al-Anon. You need to go and figure out why you are so codependent. Good luck.

0: Maybe you're a little stressed tonight. Maybe you're a lot stressed tonight. Maybe you feel like the weight of the world is on your shoulders. And maybe it is. And maybe there's not a darn thing you can do to fix it right now. In fact, there's probably not. Recite this little verse after me. God, grant me the serenity. You know the rest of it. To accept the things I cannot change. Courage to change the things I can. And the wisdom to know the difference. If you can't change a situation, stop trying. Stop fussing about it. Change your attitude instead. Just a thought as we slip through the summer night together. 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

0: Robbie. This is Delilah. What can I do for you?
1: Well, I just need the special song played tonight. So I actually just proposed to my girlfriend.
0: Tonight?
1: Yes, tonight.
0: Wow. Congratulations.
1: Yeah. Thank you. Thank you. She did say yes.
0: Well, I would hope so. Otherwise, this would be a really bad phone call.
1: Yeah.
0: If you called Robbie and you said, I just proposed to my girlfriend tonight, and she said, no, go away, that would just not be a loving, tender phone call, you know?
1: Probably wouldn't make the radio.
0: No, it wouldn't. So what do you want to hear for your beloved?
1: Faithfully by Journey, if you don't mind.
0: I don't mind, and I will play it for you.
1: Thank you.
0: Bye-bye.

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3: To complain and grouse. It's easy to point the finger and find fault. I encourage you to stop doing that and instead to develop an attitude of gratitude so that you are grateful for all the many blessings in your life.

0: Hi, is this Reese?
1: Yes, ma'am, this is he.
0: Hi, Reese, how are you tonight?
1: Just fine, ma'am.
0: Reese?
1: Uh-huh.
0: Please don't call me ma'am.
1: You got it, lady.
0: There you go. Because ma'am just makes me feel like either A, I'm in the military, or B, I'm old.
1: I'm with you on your agenda.
0: You're in the military, aren't you?
1: Was.
0: Yeah, I can tell.
1: Okay.
0: Okay, at attention, Reese, and tell me who's on your heart.
1: Her first and middle name is Cheryl Lynn.
0: Okay.
1: She's the most beautiful woman to me. And when she looks at me in the eyes and I'm in her presence, she makes my spirit dance.
0: She makes your spirit dance? Does she make your heart go pitter-pat?
1: Yes, ma'am. I love the dirt she walks on.
0: Really?
1: That is correct, yes.
0: And would you eat that dirt for a mile just to see the feet that tread upon it?
1: If my stomach will hold it. Yes, ma'am. If not, I'd fire and I'd find another stomach, start filling it up.
0: Oh, you are stupid in love.
1: Oh, I love this lady.
0: You have been bit by the love bug, Reese.
1: And I'm not trying to say I'm fat and ugly and all that, which I ain't trying to say nothing about people like that. Everybody can find somebody. I'm tall and I'm handsome, but this lady, I've had ladies, but this lady, there's something about her, and I can't even figure out what it is. That's the only thing that's troubling me. But I tell you, I love her.
0: She's got you wrapped around her little finger.
1: Yes, ma'am. Yes.
0: Yes. You almost said ma'am, but that's okay.
1: Right.
0: So you've been bit by the love bug. How long have you known Cheryl Lynn?
1: We've only known each other 3 weeks, and she loves me back the same way.
0: Oh, my. You guys have it bad.
1: Yeah, we do.
0: You got it bad, Reese.
1: I know.
0: Do you find yourself staying awake all night just thinking about her?
1: Yes, and in the daylight also.
0: And then all day long you walk around with this dizzy grin on your face and people are like, what is wrong with you?
1: Sometimes with tears in my eyes.

0: smoothing off the rough edges of your late night, helping you to look forward to a night of peace, a night of sleep, a night of rest and repose. Put your troubles aside. Here's what you do. Do you have a little notebook? If you have a little notebook, write your troubles, write your fears on a pad of paper, and then just put, Dear God, handle this, and put it on your bedstand and let him fuss about it all night. He's going to be up anyway. You get some sleep. There's nothing at this hour you can do to fix anything, okay? Okay. I'm going to be here to play songs and share stories to inspire you. I'm going to be here to share stories of hope and inspiration to remind you that you are fearfully and wonderfully made, that there's no one in the world, there's no one on this planet quite like you. Did you know that? There's not a single person alive who is exactly like you. Even if you have an identical twin, that person is not exactly like you. You are one of a kind. Think about that tonight. We'll be back with requests and dedications coming up on 99.9 Light FM. 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

Angel Alana wrote to me and said, "Hello, I wanted to share about Marty. Marty's a gift from God to me. We had met some time ago, and we really liked each other back then, but I was too shy to say anything. He said hello once, and that was it. Marty moved away, and I never saw him again, but I prayed he would be back in my life one day because I was swept off my feet in that first meeting. God did answer my prayer. After 1 year, we met in the new town that I live in now, and we knew then it was meant to be. We started to get to know each other, and nearly 2 years later, he has asked me to marry him. We're planning on getting married this September. God hears our hearts, and even when it seems impossible, he will answer in his time. Thank you for letting me share this with you. From Angel Alana. Congratulations, and I hope you have a wonderful wedding."

0: time for me to slip out of here and take off into the darkness. Have a wonderful Wednesday. And do me a favor. Take some time out of your Wednesday schedule to slow down and love someone. Good night. 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

0: Hi, Daryl. Thank you for calling. What can I do for you?
1: Yes, Delilah. How are you tonight?
0: I'm wonderful.
1: My girlfriend and I have been together for 4 months, and this girl I really do love since it was God who brought us together. And I met her one day reading a book, and ever since then, our relationship has grown so much, and we both have a healthy relationship. And I would just like Jill to know that I still love her and care for her a lot. I'm just very thankful to have her in my life. And could you please play Elton John with Can You Feel the Love tonight as my request to her?
0: And you want to hear a little Elton John just to let her know that she's the one?
1: Yes.
0: All right, I'll do that for you.

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1: That's wild. How does that even happen?
2: I saw they were hiring media consultants. 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
1: So what do you actually do?
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2: Plus benefits and an employee stock ownership plan. So I actually own part of the company now. It's kind of crazy that I'm making a living at something I've always enjoyed.
1: All right. Are they hiring more people like you?
2: Yep, and they'll actually teach you how to do it, too.
1: Search Layton.media for more information.
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0: I just heard Late Media is hiring. Don't you work there? And haven't you always listened to their stations?
1: Yeah, pretty much every day. And now I work there.
0: That's wild. How does that even happen?
1: I saw they were hiring media consultants. Figured I'd try it. Turns out all those ads I used to hear, I get to help create them now.
0: So what do you actually do?
1: I work with local businesses. Help them not sound like every other ad out there. 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And it's not just selling ads. It's figuring out what actually gets someone to pay attention.
0: And you're already doing well?
1: Yeah, there's a base salary, but the big thing is the unlimited commission, which builds up pretty quickly if you're doing it right.
0: Okay, that's legit.
1: Plus benefits and an employee stock ownership plan. So I actually own part of the company now. It's kind of crazy that I'm making a living at something I've always enjoyed.
0: All right. Are they hiring more people like you?
1: Yep, and they'll actually teach you how to do it, too.
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this town's lost its faith, our colors will fade eventually. 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

0: I just heard Late Media is hiring. Don't you work there? And haven't you always listened to their stations?
1: Yeah, pretty much every day. And now I work there.
0: That's wild. How does that even happen?
1: I saw they were hiring media consultants. Figured I'd try it. Turns out all those ads I used to hear, I get to help create them now.
0: So what do you actually do?
1: I work with local businesses. Help them not sound like every other ad out there. 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And it's not just selling ads. It's figuring out what actually gets someone to pay attention.
0: And you're already doing well?
1: Yeah, there's a base salary, but the big thing is the unlimited commission, which builds up pretty quickly if you're doing it right.
0: Okay, that's legit.
1: Plus benefits and an employee stock ownership plan. So I actually own part of the company now. It's kind of crazy that I'm making a living at something I've always enjoyed.
0: All right. Are they hiring more people like you?
1: Yep, and they'll actually teach you how to do it, too.
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10: Yeah, there's a base salary, but the big thing is the unlimited commission, which builds up pretty quickly if you're doing it right.
9: Okay, that's legit.
10: Plus benefits and an employee stock ownership plan. 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It's kind of crazy that I'm making a living at something I've always enjoyed.
9: All right. Are they hiring more people like you?
10: Yep, and they'll actually teach you how to do it, too.
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0: 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Woo-hoo! 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

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Hey, you know what? Not only do you have a chance to win your way to see the Black Crowes this morning, but also, starting today, chance to win your way to see a special secret concert. It's a secret for us now for the next 4 minutes. How about that? Going to find out what concert that is and how to win after Adele. 99.9 Light FM.

0: All right, so Black Crowes tickets this week. Another chance this morning to win your way to see the Black Crowes.
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0: That we knew already, but starting today, you got a chance to win your way to see John Mellencamp, who's going to be at Mystic Lake Amphitheater July 14th. July 14th is that Tuesday next week? Let me break out my trusty calendar. Tuesday next week, you could be going to see John Mellencamp, one of my favorite artists, at Mystic Lake Amphitheater. So that chance between now and 10 o'clock this morning as well. High low, beat the clock trivia is coming up at 7:30. One of the five answers, as always, to help you win, coming up at 6:30 this morning. And yesterday evening, me, my wife, my son, we went to a business that I try not to walk into because it always takes a long time, especially if you buy something. It's at the mall, but it's a big national company. Where do you think we went? Got that coming up next on Light FM.
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Well, my yesterday evening was pretty much consumed by going to one place. My son, his phone is starting to not work properly. So we're like, well, we're going to need a new one. And we got to see how cheaply we can make that happen. We went to the Verizon store in the mall, which is, if you're going to go to a Verizon store, in our experience, it's way the best place to go because it's not usually very busy. And we have a better experience there. Nevertheless, it takes a long time. We had to go in there and see what options we had as far as, you know, upgrades and stuff like that. And he didn't have an upgrade, but I kind of did. We thought about getting mine and then giving one to him and all that. We ended up not getting anything, and we're just going to monitor, wait till he gets a better upgrade opportunity. But it was still at least an hour that we spent in that store. We went to stop by and got some information and then went to get some pretzels. And then we thought about it and discussed it and then went back for a bit. And then we ended up leaving empty handed. But I mean, the guy was very helpful in there. I'm not blaming the person who works in there. But walk in the Verizon store. Going to be there for a bit. If you know, you know. Might be the AT&T store for you, but it's probably all the same. 99.9 Light FM.

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Remember yesterday morning, I was like, I think I might have slept through a storm. Because the plant was off the porch and the hook came down and something else. And things were amiss when I walked out the door yesterday morning. And I'm like, I think there was a storm, but I don't know. It must have happened when I was sleeping. Well, yes, there was a storm. And you might know that. At least in my neighborhood, there was. And not only the another thing I didn't notice, my wife and I have been parking outside just because we have so much crap that we're going through or staging it all in the garage. We've been parking outside for a long time now. I didn't realize when I got up and went to work yesterday that her car was not in the driveway. She'd actually parked it in the garage because she was afraid it was going to get hailed on her. She was afraid the tree was going to fall down on top of it. So anyways, I get home yesterday and I know my wife and my two teenagers are at home. I pull in the driveway. Her car's not there. And I'm like, oh, my God, did her car get stolen? It's funny because she's always paranoid about that stuff, always locking her door. I'm like, that's not going to happen. I'm like, oh, my God, it did get stolen. Nope. She had pulled it in the garage to keep it safe. Now I know. It's Light FM.

0: be a fun morning. Another chance to go see the Black Crowes. Also, your first chance to go see John Cougar at Mystic Lake Amphitheater. We're going to do cupcakes for breakfast. That's what we do around here because you might as well just enjoy life. Somebody's going to win some Cold Spring Bakery cupcakes. And also, I'm going to give away one of the five answers for Beat the Clock Trivia, which we'll play in an hour. But I cheat for you by giving you one of the answers every morning at 6:30. So that is next on Light FM.
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2: You know, it's funny, when I think back to what the typical American dinner looked like when you and I were kids, there's usually some kind of meat featured at the center of the plate. Vegetables are there, but often thought of as a side dish. More and more, though, we are coming to realize that a plant-based diet, with little or no meat even, is going to be a healthier way to eat for just about everyone. New study out of the University of Hawaii Cancer Center found that eating a high-quality plant-rich diet that includes whole grains, vegetables, and fruits may prevent cognitive impairment even when people start that diet in their late 50s and 60s. Yeah, it's important to make sure you're getting enough protein, fats, complex carbohydrates. Just because you cut out or even cut back on meat, though, is not a license to eat whatever you want. Focus on eating whole, real foods. I'm Dr. Sanjay Gupta, helping you live a better life.
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5: 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Spaceballs. Jot it down so you don't forget, because people do keep it handy. 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

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And this morning, that winner is Kayla. Happy birthday, Kayla. There's Kayla. Happy birthday today. And maybe she'll give you a cupcake. She's got 6 of them. Happy birthday, Kayla. You can become a club member so you can win by texting the word club to 259-LITE. That's 259-LITE.

High of only 77 today. That's going to be kind of nice. And it looks like a bit of rain today, which I'm all for because I'm trying not to water my grass very much this year, any more than I have to. I'm being very conscientious about how much I water this year, just to try not to go over the top with the spending. Usually it's like, you know, going full bore, a lot of water every other day, and I'm just trying to be like, do I really need that much water? Now, thankfully, my friends at Emerald Companies, who I have take care of my lawn, they do the mowing and the weed and feed and stuff. They're keeping it looking pretty dang good considering it, but I will take the rain that we get today for sure. Sunshine back tomorrow. We're looking at 91 on Sunday, by the way. 99.9, Light FM.

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0: Otherwise, high-low cash giveaway. Going to try to give that money away at 7:10 this morning. And something I learned about dogs in hot weather and how to determine if it's too hot to let your dog play outside. And it has to do with math. You heard about this? Going to see how we do that next on Light FM.
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A lot of the U.S. Experiencing heat waves this summer so far. And hello, the whole world, really. An easy way, I've never heard of this before. Maybe you have. An easy way to figure out if it's too hot to let your dog play outside when it's hot is by adding the temperature and the humidity. And if they add up to more than 150, then it's too hot. And the temperature and humidity, if it comes up to more than 150, it's too hot, they say, to let your dog play outside. Huh. I bet you I could come up with a formula to decide if it's too hot for me to play outside. The next time I walk outside to do something, I'm like, nope. I'm going to take the temp and humidity and add them together and see what it is. Maybe I can come up with an easy formula so I'll know. Good times. 99.9 Light FM.

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Lionel Richie says he's doing okay. He thanks his fans. He's had a lot of letters and stuff, you know, people caring and saying, wishing him well and everything. Had some episodes on stage in St. Paul. Had to, like, sit down. He said he got dizzy, but he's doing okay. He postponed a couple shows, and then I think he got back at it, so he's doing okay. Hilo Cash Giveaway is next, 99.9 Light FM.

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2: 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And we are there now. 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Boom, let's give away the money. 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
2: And caller 9 with a chance this morning is MJ. Good morning, MJ.
12: Good morning.
2: Guess number 3. We've had two guesses. One was high, one was low. So let's nail it right in the middle so I can give you the money. What's your guess this morning?
12: All right, we're going to win $130.99.
2: $130.99. Is that the exact amount this morning? Does MJ win the money?
13: Your guess is too high.
2: Too high. All right. Well, we know one thing. We're closer. So thanks for getting us closer, MJ. Appreciate it.
12: All I can do is talk to you again tomorrow.
2: All right. Well, maybe that'll happen. Hope I talk to you soon. Take care.
12: You too.
14: Good to talk to you, sir. Okie dokie. We'll go for that tomorrow. We got Beat the Clock Trivia coming up. We're at, what are we at, $35? I think we're at $35. What, Beat the Clock Trivia? Yeah. That's at 7:30 this morning. Black Crowes tickets again this morning. John Cougar Mellencamp is playing on next Tuesday at Mystic Lake Amphitheater. Chance to win your way there this morning before 10 o'clock as well. And the biggest mistake you can make on a first date, according to an expert, what do you think it is? The biggest mistake on a first date. We'll find out. Got that next on Light FM.

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Are you on the dating scene? How's it going for you? Well, according to an expert, the biggest mistake you can make in a first date is trying so hard to impress someone that you actually forget that you're also deciding if you like them. It's not about getting picked. It's about figuring out if there's enough connection for date number two. They also suggest not going out to dinner on a first date. They say it can feel like a long interview when you go out to dinner. So just skip it and try to go mini golf, hang out at a farmer's market, wander around IKEA, something else, something low pressure and something that's a good distraction. Good luck on the dating scene. 99.9 Light FM.

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Have you seen the video of somebody at Aldi and they're in like the freezer section or something, and there's something they're selling in a box, and it looks like it could be, you know, like a box, like if it was a box of steaks or something like that. But it's a box of 4 ice cubes. Can't remember how much it costs, but it's not really very cheap for ice, but I think they're big, square, special, fancy-looking ice cubes. I don't know, but you can buy a case of 4 ice cubes. What, are you going to have a special cocktail party? It looks like, you know, like one you'd put in a lowball, you know, with some whiskey or something like that. Now available at Aldi, apparently. 99.9 Light FM.

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1: All right, caller 9 to play this morning is Dennis. Good morning to you, Dennis.
11: Good morning.
1: All right, so we're at $35 here for the cash jackpot. If you get 4 out of 5 right before the clock expires, is it just you or you got help? I don't remember.
11: I got some help. I got my brother here.
1: Okay, very good. Away we go.
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1: Which online marketplace went public in 2002, revolutionizing online retail?
11: Amazon.
1: What capital of Western Australia, over 1,300 miles from Adelaide, is one of the most isolated major cities in the world?
11: I don't know.
1: What 1987 comedy film primarily parodies the Star Wars trilogy?
11: Spaceballs.
1: We did not get to the last one. Dang it. All right. Question number one. Name one of the concerts Light FM listeners can win their way to this morning, and you said Black Crowes? Absolutely. The other one, John Cougar. Which online marketplace went public in 2002, revolutionizing online retail? You said Amazon. I'd probably say the same thing. It was eBay in 2002 that went public. What capital of Western Australia is over 1,300 miles from Adelaide and also one of the most isolated major cities in the world? And you're like, my gosh, I don't know. Pass. Perth. It is Perth. And what 1987 comedy film primarily parodies the Star Wars trilogy? And you said Spaceballs. Nailed it. We didn't get to the fourth one, unfortunately. So you don't win the money. But the good news is if you get through and play tomorrow, which definitely could happen, you'd be playing for more money. $45, okay?
11: All right.
1: Good to talk to you, Dennis. Take care and have a great day, okay?
11: You too.
1: All righty. Hope I talk to you soon. $45 on that tomorrow. And like we talked about there, we got Black Crowes tickets and John Cougar Mellencamp tickets before 10. And John Mellencamp is playing Mystic Lake Amphitheater on Tuesday. So you won't have to wait very long. That'd be a lot of fun. And finally, proof of Bigfoot next on Light FM.

99.9 Light FM. Do you believe in Bigfoot? A man who calls himself Snake the Bigfoot Hunter says he finally has DNA evidence that Sasquatch is real. And apparently, part human. His name is Charles Stewart. That's his real name. He said he found Sasquatch's remains in New York in 2024. Since then, he claims he went to Cornell University and got a DNA tested. The results show that it's half Neanderthal and half human. He even gave the alleged Sasquatch a name, Dak. I think I saw a picture of it when he found it, when it was laying in the woods. And it does, I mean, you know, it's, you'd want to see it a little more up close, but it does look legit. Now, Cornell University hasn't confirmed that they did the DNA test, but they also might not want to confirm that because a lot of people would think, oh, you're corny now. So who knows? I don't know. He's going to put it on display at the New York State Fair later this summer. Do you think if you saw a picture of Sasquatch remains, you know, I don't know if they had him taxidermied or something like that? Would you believe then? What would it take? I don't know. I think Bigfoot probably is real. I do. I've seen enough. It's Light FM. You've been running around.

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0: He and his friends love gaming together. We're going to take a look at they ranked the most successful video games of all time. We're going to take a look at the top three. What do you think is number one? I bet you're not going to guess it right, because I wouldn't have. Got that coming up next in Light FM.
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And Mario is not number one, by the way. The Legend of Zelda tops the ranking, followed by Minecraft. And I know they make a lot of money through Minecraft, which is a free game. That's the irony about it, because they sell all kinds of junk that you can buy. And then Super Mario Brothers in third. So Zelda, Minecraft, Super Mario Brothers. Pac-Man was not even on the list of the top 10. But I don't know. I think that's my favorite from back in the day. This song, by the way, the Mario theme. My daughter's marching band, that was their theme this year, was Mario. So they played that song. It was actually pretty fun to watch. I enjoyed that very much. A lot of the older people are like, what's this? I don't know what songs they're playing. It's 99.9 Light FM.

0: Well, if you're a parent, you know it's just around the corner. Time to do the back-to-school shopping. Apparently, Dollar General is selling all of their back-to-school items at last year's prices.
1: Huh.
0: Dollar General. And they'll probably sell out quick. My son had one request. He's like, can I get folders this year that aren't all bright colors? We're like, yeah, we can probably pull that up for you.
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0: between now and 10 o'clock this morning, your chance to go see either the Black Crowes or John Cougar. Actually, could be both, really. Theoretically.
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0: And we certainly have had our share of stormy weather. We've had our share of hot weather, and we got more coming up. 90s coming back soon. Have you heard of, you know, you get in your car and it's just so like, suffocatingly hot. Have you heard of the 420 rule to cool off your car? They say it works really well. 420, it has nothing to do with any of that. 420 rule to cool off your car. 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
6: Talk to almost any law enforcement officer, tow truck driver, firefighter, or snowplow operator, and they'll tell you the same thing. They've had a close call. A vehicle speeding by just a little too close, a distracted driver who wasn't paying attention, a situation that could have ended very differently. When you see flashing lights on the shoulder, remember that people are working just a few feet from the traffic, moving at highway speeds. 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I sincerely hope you're never in a collision, but if you are, call us first.
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99.9 Late FM. We've had a lot of hot weather, and sometimes you get in that car, and it is just so hot. Car experts say if drivers want to cool their vehicles quickly, they should follow the 420 rule. It involves opening all four windows and driving for 20 seconds. Then, close the windows and turn on the air conditioning. This helps hot air leave faster and save fuel as well. I don't know. I started remotely, the air's going, and then I roll down the windows a little bit and let it blow out some of the hot air, but I want to get that AC going as quickly as possible. That's just me.

know if you know a big like Timberwolves fan. Maybe you got one in your family, but there's a big push to get LeBron James in Minnesota. He's leaving the Lakers, and he's trying to decide what team to go to. And he'd obviously like to win a title, but he'd also like to be the hero to make it happen. You know what I mean? So there's apparently a decent chance that he comes to Minnesota. Certainly not something anybody would count on. But Minnesota Timberwolves fans, they've got the itch big time. If it happens, it'll be huge. It'll be all over the place. But for right now, we'll just settle down on that. It's Light FM. Baby,

0: 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So Black Crowes and John Cougar got those tickets this morning for you, and you're going to be able to win your way to one of those concerts before 9 o'clock this morning. Plus, on the way next, why Love Island would never work in Minnesota. 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

0: 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You ever watch that show Love Island? I never have. But I think I get the gist of it. Anyways, this woman says that Love Island would never work in Minnesota.
1: The problem is the people. See, Love Island is built around this idea that if you put enough attractive people together and try to couple them up, they will compete. They will compete to be picked and chosen. And Minnesotans would completely misunderstand that assignment. First of all, the villa is now the lake house, and Casa Amor is the cabin. They bring in the first bombshell. Production is expecting jealousy. Instead, someone's like, are you one of the Andersons from Bemidji? She's like, yeah, I am. Another contestant is like, oh my gosh, I think my grandpa worked with yours at the iron mines. Now they're trying to figure out if they're third cousins, and the bombshell has been invited to deer camp. That storyline's over. Pan to the confessional, a relationship ends right there. Julie is like, I just found out that his family's cabin is in Wisconsin, and I just don't know if our values align. Honestly, you saw that one coming. Next breakup, doesn't volunteer to coach hockey. In fact, he can't even skate. Production thinks that they're going to stir the pot by making everyone choose one person to make a meal for. The cast members look at each other like, that doesn't make any sense. Wouldn't it just be easier for us all to make our own thing and share it? Yeah, let's do that. I make a really good Snickers salad. Do you use Honeycrisp apples? Meanwhile, John notices that the dock is crooked, so he's going to go fix it. He's not going to wait for production to bring in a team because his dad showed him how. And Greg is like, I'll help. So now you have five people down fixing the dock. Production is like, what is going on? And seven people creating a potluck. When Luke comes up from the dock, don't worry, we got walleye. Perfect fish fry. Filming is 2 hours behind schedule. And no one's coupled up. Instead of Hearts on Fire, they do a tater tot hot dish cook-off, and that's where things heat up. Someone used cream of celery. Immediate red flag. Off the island. The reason that it would never work here is because of Minnesota exceptionalism. The producers would spend the entire season trying to convince everyone to compete, and the contestants would spend the whole time trying to build a community.

on Tuesday, you could be going to see John Cougar at Mystic Lake Amphitheater. 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You're the

0: righty, John Mellencamp, Mystic Lake Amphitheater, coming up this Tuesday, the 14th. If you want to go, text today's keyword. Where's the keywords? Hang on. Today's keyword is John, as in John Cougar, J-O-H-N, John. Text that to 259-L-I-T-E, 259-5483.
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2: 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Okay, just take the trash out with acting like it's a full-time job. 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

We're still saying we got a chance of some rain before 1 o'clock this afternoon, but then clearing, and it's going to be clear like through Sunday, but they're getting warmer and warmer each day. 91 on Sunday. I keep missing the storms. They keep happening when I'm sleeping. I'm kind of bummed. I like a good old storm. It's 99.9 Light FM and Club Nouveau.

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lessons I've learned. You don't usually hear stories about women being charged with bigamy, but a woman in Vegas recently agreed to plead guilty to bigamy. She used aliases and fake IDs to marry how many men? 12 husbands. She used the money to fuel her gambling problem.

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Here's a hack to use your phone less. I saw a woman who mounted her phone, her smartphone, on the wall in the kitchen. So if she wants to use it, she has to go in the kitchen. You know what I mean? So it's basically like a landline. If she doesn't have it in her hand all the time, she doesn't need it all the time. I guess that would work, right?

0: 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And also, why there is garbage for sale on eBay. And I don't mean crappy stuff. I mean actual garbage. Why do they think it's going to sell? 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

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Wedding trash from Taylor and Travis's wedding is being sold online. 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

0: 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The Black Crowes are bringing the Southern Hospitality Tour to the Mystic Lake Amphitheater July 28th, and you could be going. 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

A little bit of rain today, and then it looks like it dries out tomorrow with a high of 82, 84, and sunny on Friday. Looking at next week already, I don't see a single drop of rain all week. That'd be good. We need to dry out around.

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12: Plus benefits and an employee stock ownership plan. 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

Is America starting to fall in love with soccer? Well, 30 million people tune in to watch the U.S.-Belgium World Cup soccer game. That is a U.S. history record. Even though we lost, man, that's a lot of people watching soccer. I think maybe we're starting to like it over here. It's 99.9 Light FM, variety from the 80s to today with Bruno Mars, Risk It All.

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Did you know that the second Tuesday in July is officially Cow Appreciation Day? 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

And this town's lost its faith. Our colors will fade eventually. So if our time is running out, day after day, we'll make the mundane a masterpiece. Oh my, my, oh my, my love, I take one look at you, you're taking me out.

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Angelica Houston, she's 75. 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
12: 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Thanks to Andy's Towing. 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

So as you may have expected, there was a prenuptial agreement between Taylor Swift and Travis Kelce. Now, this was her trying to protect her business and her empire. And apparently, Travis signed it without hesitation because, quote, he views the prenup as a basic common sense on her part, not some kind of loyalty test. He ain't lying. It's 99.9.

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Hey, shout out to Dollar General. 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

They came out with a list of things to help keep your animals safe this summer. One of the things they're saying is don't shave your dog, because some dogs have an extra layer of hair that actually keeps them cool in the summertime. So check the breed first. They also say don't force them to go swimming. If they don't go in the water on their own, they don't want to go in the water. 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

I love this because I love when I DJ a wedding and they have the late night snack for everybody. Well, Taylor and Travis did that for their guests, ordering $4,000 worth of pizza from a place called Mama's 2. 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

Today is National Video Game Day. The biggest video games of all time. Super Mario Brothers was number 3. That's no surprise. Number 2 is Minecraft. That was my kid's game. That was never really mine. The Legend of Zelda, Ocarina of Time. I don't even know if I'm saying that right. Was number 1. That one came out in 1998. Now, I remember playing the original Legend of Zelda. I love that game. But once the controller got more than 2 buttons on it, I was kind of out. 99.9 Light FM, variety from the 80s to today.

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Do you know that in America, we eat enough of this every single day to cover about 100 acres? 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Man, we love our pizza. 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

earlier I was telling you about the most stressed out cities in America. Well, they also came out with the least stressed out cities. The top three: San Jose, Bismarck, North Dakota, and Fremont, California. Not sure what they got going on there, but they ain't stressed. It's 99.9 Light FM. 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

I am so glad I'm out of the dating scene, hopefully forever. But they say one of the biggest mistakes you can make on a first date is turning it into a podcast. Meaning you have to ask the other person questions, too. You can't just be talking the whole time. 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
1: Just kidding. It does seem like summer goes faster from here on out. If you are planning new shingles, siding, gutters, or windows on your home yet this fall, now is the time to get it scheduled. 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
2: Oh, Dad!
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I'll explain coming up in just about 6 minutes. 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

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It's Brian Riley. And look, I know it's hot outside. It's going to get even hotter as the week progresses. And I know you're going to want your dog to not be hot. It's a great pet owner. But do me a favor. Don't shave your dog. I know you want to. But according to reports, you actually shouldn't do that. You should look up your dog's type, because there's a chance that all that thick fur actually keeps them cool rather than makes them hot. Don't want to ruin that for the dogs. For just a chance.

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Rihanna, 99.9 Late FM, the best variety from the 80s to today. Does anybody else believe the whole Avril Lavigne conspiracy theory? I feel like I brought this up not too long ago. But if you don't know what it is, people think that Avril Lavigne isn't the real Avril Lavigne. Like, she's got a body double, something along those lines. Kind of like Katy Perry's a robot. That one I do believe. You've never seen the video of her with just one eye in it on stage? Yeah, creepy. But look it up if you don't believe me.

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Austin Powers, 99.9 Light FM. That was Britney Spears. Her and Austin Powers doing like a dance off, fight off. Genius. Absolutely genius. Adele is on now. 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

0: 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Brian Riley hanging out with you. And I get that you're rich, but buying this seems a little excessive. People buying things from Taylor and Travis's wedding, they shouldn't be doing this. Details coming up at about 6. 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
1: They say the holy water's watered down, and this town's lost its faith. Our colors will fade eventually, so if our time is running out, day after day, we'll make the mundane our masterpiece. Oh my, my, oh my, my love, I take one look at you, you're taking me out.

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And if you had the money, would you buy this? 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Yeah, by the way, people were selling trash from the wedding, $25 a piece. I got a lot of garbage at my house. I'll sell it to you way cheaper than that. We are so-

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Am I a bad person for wanting it to rain all day and all night? 99.9 Light FM. I was just thinking about that. Like, today was one of those days I wish it would have rained all day, not just stopped earlier on in the morning. Only because when it rains outside, it gives you an excuse to be lazy, and I just don't feel like doing anything. You know, it's one of those days. That's now when I go home and it's not raining, I feel like I have to do something to be productive. I don't like that. I didn't want that today. Aha is on now. Sorry, first world problems. 99.9

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I'm in the process of trying to eat healthy and be healthier. It's 99.9 Light FM, but like most people that are dieting, you get those cravings for some just sweets, some junk food. I see this and I want this really bad. So Krispy Kreme is now teaming up with Girl Scouts to turn some of their cookie flavors into donuts. So some of the flavors include Lemon Ups, the Samoa, and the Thin Mints. Oh yeah, all as cookies? God, I would get fat for that. That sounds worth the calories to me. Just throwing it out there. George Michael, father figure, 99.9 Light FM.

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We want to hook you up with some free food. It's all thanks to Legends Bar and Grill. It's our light lunch where in the afternoons with Kelly Jordan, listen for one of those keywords between noon and one. Text that in and you could win free lunch, which we announce the winner every single Friday during the lunch hour. It could be you. All right, make sure you're listening tomorrow. Last day for keywords between noon and one with Kelly Jordan here on Light FM. Now and then I think of when

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not a Minnesota Timberwolves fan, you should be. 99.9 Light FM, because rumor is the Wolves are trying to get LeBron James, biggest name in basketball, but that's not the important part. The important part is his agent is Adele's husband, so that means Adele could be coming to Timberwolves games. You see what I'm saying? Cheer for that. I was

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It's the best variety from the 80s to today. Brian Riley hanging out with you, 259-LITE. To hear something, just send me a text right now. Nelly Furtado, Light FM. 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

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And that's going to do it for me. Brian Riley, have a great rest of your Wednesday. Already halfway through the work week. Two more days left. That's it. I love it. All right, we'll talk to you later. 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